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o'clock at Santos Bar is Kitty Dungeon. And 11 o'clock at Le Bon Ton's is True Phonic. That's all I have for you right now. You're tuned in to WTL New Orleans 91.5 FM.

You're tuned in to WTOL New Orleans 91.5 FM. That was Johnny Society playing The World Isn't There. Before that, we had Interpol with No Eye in Threesome. Before that was Foles with When the War is Finally Done. Before that, we had Max Biancon with Tie Me Up. Lenola with Unsettling Down. Shauna Cleveland with A Ghost. Fontanelle with their song Fulcrum, and we started the hour off with MIA playing XXO. Got some PSAs for you. The Family Service of Greater New Orleans works to strengthen emotional health and foster self-sufficiency of low-income families and individuals in New Orleans. 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

sacrifices for anything.

You are listening to WTUL New Orleans, and that was St. Vincent with Severed Crossed Fingers. And I'm going to tell you what's going on tonight, and then jump into the Alternative Oldies show. 7 o'clock at Nolanacular, Chris Vincent and Dusty Santa Maria. 7:30 at Cook Theater, Adonis Rose and Nojo pay tribute to Prince. 8 o'clock at St. Rock Tavern, B-Side Soul Club, and DJs Maddie and Lingerie. 8 o'clock at True South, Stone Cold Hippies. 8 o'clock at Lucky's Bar, it's Shrimp Crab Boil and live music with Coliseum Street. Chickiwawa has the Walrus, the hyphenation threw me off there. The Walrus, a New Orleans Beatles experience. There we go. That's at Chickiwawa, 8 o'clock. 8 o'clock at 12 Mile Limit, Bing O with Geneva Joy, Sexy Bingo. The original Nightcap, 8 o'clock. Blue Velvet Review featuring the Austin Silly Bunch and Bella Blue. 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My glasses are foggy, sorry. Government Malik and 95 MP. Waste with Cat's Claw at Gasa Gasa at 9 o'clock. Let's see. Double Dealer Bar has Joey Hauk at 9:30. 10 o'clock at Santos Bar, it's Kitty Dungeon. And 11 o'clock at Le Bon Ton Roulet, it's True Phonic. That is what I've got for you on our calendar tonight. Let's see, what else? I am going to start off the Alternative Oldies show with some Echo and the Bunnymen. And here it is right now. 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

This is WTUL New Orleans, and that was about the first half hour of the Alternative Oldies show. You just heard India by the Psychedelic Furs, and before that, Highwire Days by the Psychedelic Furs. They got something health-wise going on. They just had to cancel their tour, so that is my way of sending out positive vibes to them. Red Lori, Yellow Lori before that with Walking on Your Hands. Wolfgang Press did Shut That Door. Susie and the Banshees with Spellbound. And I started off with a couple of tracks by Echo and the Bunnymen. You heard Rescue and Never Stop. I'm going to read you a couple things and then jump back into some music. The Greater New Orleans Center for Women and Children operates programs to assist victims of domestic violence and sexual assault. 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And now I'm going to jump into, I'm going to play some Alarm. I'm going to play a couple tracks by the Alarm because it was just the 1 year anniversary of Mike Peters passing away. And because I also love the Alarm. So here you go on WTUL New Orleans.

0: You are listening to WTUL New Orleans. This is the alternative oldie show, is what I'm trying to say. That was Love and Rockets with Mirror People. Before that, Shriek Back with Malaria. Psychic TV did Just Like Arcadia. You heard I Got You by Split Ends. Before that, a couple of tracks by The Alarm. We did We Are the Light and Marching On. And I told you everything else. I'm going to tell you what I've got on the calendar right now. Let's see. Let's start with St. Rock Tavern, 8 o'clock. B-Side Soul Club and DJs Maddie and Lingerie. Stone Cold Hippies are at True South. Also started at 8. Everything started at 8 until I tell you otherwise, because I'm not going to keep saying that. All right. Lucky's Bar. Shrimp Crab Boil and live music with Coliseum Street. Chicky Wawa, The Walrus, a New Orleans Beatles experience. 12 Mile Limit has Bing O with Geneva Joy. It's Sexy Bingo. The Original Nightcap has Blue Velvet Review featuring the Austin Silly Bunch and Bella Blue. New Marini Theater has Neonautica and Alfred Banks. 9 o'clock at Siberia, it's Chesticle, Mr. My glasses are not good. 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Body Room, Midnight Sticks, Crushed Diamond, and Banana Creams at Saturn Bar, 9 o'clock. Doors are 9 at Tipitina's for Government. That says Government Malik, but I think it's supposed to be Government Magic. What do you think?
1: Thank you.
0: I think it's supposed to be Government Magic, plus 95 MP. Waste with Cat's Claw at Gossa Gossa, 9 o'clock. Double Dealer Bar at 9:30 has Joey Houck. Kitty Dungeon is at Santos Bar for 10 o'clock. And True Phonic is at Le Bon Ton Roulet, 11 p.m. That's what I got for you. I'm going to jump back into music and... I'm going to play you a track by The Cure. Here it is on WTUL New Orleans.

You are listening to WTUL New Orleans. You just heard a couple of tracks by Nick Lowe. That was I Love the Sound of Breaking Glass. And before that, So It Goes. Before that, you heard Gary Newman and Two Way Army with Down in the Park. Starlight Mints did Gold Star. You heard a couple of tracks by Crooked Fingers, Call to Love and Weary Arms. And I started off this last round with The Cure and The Hanging Garden. Let's see, I gotta read you stuff and then more music. Okay, sorry. I was just taking pause for a second. Okay. The Freedom Is Not Free program helps wounded and injured veterans of all branches of the military and their families defray the costs associated with caregiving and travel during their most trying times. More information about volunteering or donating is available online at freedomisnotfree.com. 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It's a pajama dance party right in your living room, and it's only here on WTUL, Saturdays from 8 to 10 a.m. And now I'm jumping into I grabbed that Nick Lowe and it made me think of the Stiff Records box set that we have with so much good stuff. And so I'm gonna play you a track by Tracy Ullman called Breakaway, and then we're gonna get into some other Stiff Records stuff. Here it is on WTUL New Orleans.

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0: will.
1: You are listening to WTUL New Orleans, and that was me wrapping up the Alternative Oldies show with some local tracks. That was Pleasure Club with High Five Hit Me. James Hall from Pleasure Club now is playing with a band called The Ladies Of, so I think you should be on the lookout for when they come to town, because they do. Before that, Paradise Vendors with Proloft. And actually, DJ Lingerie, who's DJing tonight, that was her lovely Chanteuse voice singing to you. Rotary Downs, couple tracks from them, Big Parade and False Protection. Before that, Pavement, Unseen Power of the Picket Fence, which is Pavement making fun of REM. And Devo with Jocko Homo. Elvis Costello, I Just Don't Know What to Do with Myself. Reckless Eric, Wide World. Tracy Ullman, Breakaway. I think I told you everything else. So now I'm shifting over to my regular 10 to midnight show. So, no time constraints. And so I'm going to kick it off with some new stuff. I'm going to tell you what's going on tonight real fast and then get into that. All right, so Siberia, 9 o'clock, Chesticle, Mystery, Alone in the Morgue, and more. Body Room, Midnight Sticks, Crushed Diamond, and Banana Creams at Saturn Bar, 9 o'clock. Tipitina's, Government Magic, and 95 MP, 9 o'clock Doors, 9 o'clock at Gasa Gasa, Waste with Cat's Claw, 9:30 at Double Dealer Bar, it's Joey Houck, Kitty Dungeon at Santos Bar for 10 p.m., 11 p.m. at Le Bon Ton Roulet, it's True Phonic. All right, I'm going to start off with some of the news, a new track by David Byrne. I really like this record. And so, yeah, here we go. This is David Byrne on WTUL New Orleans.

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You heard Dust, and then that was Cartoon Boy. And I'm talking to you because, the CD player is just deciding it doesn't want to read CDs. So there's that. Anyway, let's see. I've told you everything else. Oh, I played a couple of tracks by David Byrne. You heard Don't Be Like That, and I Met the Buddha at a Downtown Party off of his latest Who Is the Sky? And let's see, what else? Oh, let me tell you this while I've got you. WTUL is supported in part by Live Nation and the Smoothie King Center. Live Nation and the Smoothie King Center welcome Suicide Boys on Wednesday, October 14th. And that is that. So, let's see. Okay. Now, the CD player is accepting the CD. And what I'm going to play for you is some prog rock by a band called English Teacher. This track is called The World's Biggest Paving Slab, and here it is on WTUL New Orleans.

bones are breaking, cutouts in the photographs, splitting our prescriptions, broken biscuits. Living room, broken bones, scenes cut cause the copy's cracked, smithereens across the carpet, broken biscuits. Can a river stop its banks from bursting? Blame the council, not the rain.

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You are listening to WTUL New Orleans, and thank you for doing that. What you just heard was Find Love by Future Islands. Before that, Sail by Future Islands. Doing some doubling up on these bands because it's been a minute since I've been in our merits, and I need to be catching up on some stuff, and I'm really liking it. So anyway, before that, you heard a couple of tracks by English Teacher. You heard Broken Biscuits and The World's Biggest Paving Slab. And I told you all the other stuff I played before. And I'm going to read you some stuff and then jump back into music. The Youth Empowerment Project serves at-risk New Orleans youth by providing professional training in a bike shop setting. 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Now I am going to play you something new. I'm sure this is probably getting plenty of airplay here. I'm really digging this, and I'm going to be possibly saying it correctly as Jean de Poitrine, which translates to angina pectoris, like chest pain, basically. So, and I'm going to play you a track by them right now. Here it is on WTUL New Orleans.

0: You are listening to WTUL New Orleans. And what you just heard was Melody's Echo Chamber with In the Stars. Tortoise before that with Vexations. Local band LA Wallet, Maybe This Time. Before that, Sprints did Delia Smith. I don't know how to say this band's name. I'm going with Mihail. I don't know. Sorry. Board of Men. I liked it. Un Jimbe de Poitrine with Your Zarad is what I played before that. And I told you everything else. I'm going to tell you what I've got left hanging out on the calendar here. Show at Tipitina's with Government Magic and 95 MP. Santos Bar has Kitty Dungeon and Le Bon Temps Roulet with True Phonic. That is what I got left on there. And we're heading into the last hour of my 4 hours of hanging out. I am going to start this last part with some John Batiste off of his latest Big Money. I cannot express how much I love John Batiste. And somebody else made a comment on this. For all the people who proclaim to love him, please stop calling him John Baptiste. He is not. Or just spelling it that way. Batiste. Show the man respect. Get his name right. This is John Batiste with Petrichor on WTUL New Orleans.
1: Dandelions and pickled vegetables. Swim in the ocean, or what's left of her. My. Wonderful petrichor, no more.

This is WTUL New Orleans. Whoop. That was Portishead with All Mine. I was just relaying. I heard a much younger DJ playing a Portishead track off of Dummy weeks ago. And they were just mind blown when I told them that I had that on cassette and wore it out. They were like, what? Cassette? Anyway, I think they knew what it was. Anyway, that was Portishead. Before that, De La Soul with Here and After featuring Damon Albarn. Pinback before that with BB Tone. Poison Girlfriend with Hardly Ever Smile Without You before that. Heard a couple of tracks from Wombo. Was ST Tilted. Is it Stilted, maybe? And Danger in Fives. John Batiste with Petrichor. I think that covers everything. I'll say this. Let me see. I've got a couple things to read you. One of them goes like this. In a city famous for jazz halls and great music, there is a place we can go to learn how New Orleans came to be the birthplace of jazz. The New Orleans Jazz National Historical Park preserves information and resources related to beginnings and progressions of jazz in New Orleans. The Visitor Center is located at 916 North Peters Street in the French Quarter. 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All right, I am moving towards the end, and I just I got a request a little while ago for a Proto Man track, and I don't have that CD, but I have a different one. And now, I'm sorry, this is going to sound ridiculous, but I have two different pairs of glasses and I have to keep switching them. Okay, the Proto Man CD that we have is Act 2, The Father of Death. If you have another track that you would prefer, let me know. If you don't call me back and tell me, I'll just pick one off of that and play it next. Now I'm going to play you some Danger Mouse and Black Thought. This track is because it's featuring Joey Badass and Russ and Dylan Cartridge. Here it is on WTUL New Orleans.

This is WTUL New Orleans, and I'm playing an alternative track by the Proto Men. Here it is on WTUL New Orleans.

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This is DJ Kukui here with you. Ooh, El Kukui. Don't be scared. All right, I'm going to be playing some Latin American music for y'all from now until 2 in the morning. Most of it is from here, from the stacks, but then, you know, I did get a new computer and I've been burning all my music at home, which is great because I can share it with y'all now. Before I do that, I need to do the calendar of events, but I don't know if this is...

because usually, oh, there we go. That's it. That's the one. It takes a minute to update. let's see. All right. Let's see. For Sunday, May the 31st. Also, there's a crazy blue moon out there for all of tomorrow, Sunday. I hope you enjoy that delicious silver light. All right. For tomorrow, Sunday, the 31st of May, last day of May, at 11 p.m. No, wait. Excuse me. At 11 a.m. because that's before 3. At 11 a.m. at 5901 Star and Stripes Boulevard, it's Antepalooza. 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Dun, dun, dun. Let's see, at 7 p.m. at the Orpheum Theater in New Orleans, that's at 129 Roosevelt Way, it's Big Bad Voodoo Daddy featuring Hobo Gadget, Junk Band, and River Eckert. That's fun. 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And at 10:30 p.m. at the Howling Wolf, that's at 907 South Peter Street, it's the Hot 8 Brass Band. Alrighty, it is summertime, y'all. It's hot. Hace calor. Que calor tan gacho. But, you know, when it's hot outside, it's great because, you know, the cold drinks taste better. Yeah, I hope you enjoy some of this music. Hopefully you dance, you sweat a little bit, you know, open up the pores, get your circulation running, have a good time. You know, you do you. Yeah, enjoy. Disfruten.

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Let the DJs take you on a sonic joyride through the past that includes old prog, vintage, new wave, and punk, underground rock and soul, synth wave, psychedelia, and much more. If it's vintage and cool, the DJs will blow off the dust and play it for you. That's every Saturday from 8 until 10 p.m. only on WTUL New Orleans. Alrighty. Bienvenidos. This is DJ Cucuy. Espero que estén disfrutando la música. I am digging around and seeing what else I can find in these beautiful stacks of music. Right now, I think I'm going to play you a record. It's a lot of fun, and I hope you do some dancing.

Alrighty, you are listening to WTU on New Orleans 91.5 FM on the radio dials. This is DJ Cucuy. Uy, el Cucuy. Ah, don't be scared. No sean miedosos, porque el mundo está miedoso, no entiendo. That's alright, you know what? Fear helps us with a lot of things. It helps us feel brave. Alright, let me see. I'm going to feel brave here and read this entire calendar of events, because there's a lot of things happening today or tomorrow. Depends on when you decide to fall asleep or if you just woke up. I don't judge you, do you? Let's see. For Sunday, the 31st of May, the last day of May, there is also going to be a nice, beautiful blue moon. There's a beautiful moon right now if you go outside. Let's see. At 11 a.m., at 5901 Star and Stripes Boulevard, it's Atenpalooza. And then at 3 p.m. at the Performing Arts Center, that's at 6648 Meinberg Road, it's New Orleans Concert Choir 50th Annual Season Finale Concert. At 3:30 at the George and Joyce Wine Jazz Heritage Center, it's Louisiana Creole Zydeco Festival. Fun. That the address for that, by the way, is at 1225 North Rampart Street. At 4 p.m. at Gasa Gasa, that's at 4920 Ferret Street, it's Olivia Valentine, the Junior League, and Lisbon Girls. At 5 p.m. at the Broadside, that's at 600 North Broad Street, it's Alex McMurray and Band. At 5 p.m. at OK Bar, that's at 1700 Port Street, it's New Orleans Musicians of for Palestine Spring Celebration. At 5:15 at Tipitina's, that's at 501 Napoleon Avenue. Excuse me, it is Phi Dodo with Bruce Dahlgren Point Cajun Band. Is that an L or an I? Bruce Dahlgren Point. Yeah, Cajun Band. I think that's an I. All right. And then at 6 p.m. at the Old Araby Lighthouse Records and Books, that's at 234 Mel Street, it's open mic night with guest host Gage Rhodes. And at 6 p.m. at the Neutral Ground Coffee House, that's at 9000 Hickory Street, it's another open mic live at the Neutral Ground. At 7 p.m. at the Orpheum Theater,

in New Orleans. That's at 129 Roosevelt Way. It's Big Bad Voodoo Daddy featuring Hobo Gadget, Junk Band, and River Eckert. At 8 p.m. at the Dew Drop-In and Lounge. That's at 2836 LaSalle Street. It's Do Not Disturb. At 8 p.m. at Vaughn's Lounge. That's at 4229 Delphine Street. It's Domino Sound DJs. At 8 p.m. at Bar Redo, that's at 801 Poland Avenue, it's Take Off Your Falcon Clothes. At 9 p.m. at BJ's Lounge, that's at 4301 Burgundy Street, down the street from the Bar Redo. It's James McCloskey and the Rhythm Band. At 9 p.m. at the Gasa Gasa, that's at 4920 Ferret Street, it's Can I Am featuring Kidnap. And at 10:30 p.m. at the Howling Wolf, that's at 907 South Peter Street, it's Hot 8 Brass Band. All right, I did it. You see, no reason to be scared. It's just reading. All right, let's see. I hope you enjoy this next song. Again, if you don't know, you're about to find out because I'm going to tell you I am DJ Kukui, and I try and play as much Latin American music as I can find in this station or the music that I have. Also, remember that Latin American music, technically, it should be like all the way to California, you know, if you dig deeper. I don't know how far back in history you want to dig, but Latin America goes all the way up to like Canada, man. So I don't know. We'll see. I'm going to play what the labels say is genre as Latin American music, even though some of these Latin American artists are from the States. But you enjoy. You just listen to the music and enjoy it. Does it really matter? I don't know. You have fun.

0: 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Alrighty. I am glad everybody's enjoying the music. Got a little call and I guess I'm playing the right stuff. Alright, cool. I'm going to keep playing some music in a second for you. There's a ghost DJ, not a ghost DJ, surprise DJ here. This is DJ Serpentina's hanging
1: Hello.
0: Out.
1: Haunting the stacks, everybody. Hello. For those of y'all who heard me yesterday, I'm back and I'm wandering through the stacks, so we'll see.
0: Maybe she'll pick something for us, but it has to be within the Latin it's American spooky. Genre. You can pick something spooky from the Latin American genre.
1: I'm Latina.
0: You can do it.
1: Does it count because I'm Latina?
0: Yeah, of course. Whatever. Absolutely. For whatever that label decides to fall under, right? All right, I'm going to play some music for you, and then we are going to go keep rocking and rolling. I think I'm going to change the genre up, though. Okay, bye.
2: Bueno, ahora vamos a colocarle un poquito de sabor a guacamole a la noche. Aquí están, un aplauso para ellos, los Morarriaga.

Alrighty, I hope you're dancing, because I was dancing a little bit. This is DJ Kukui. You are listening to WTUL New Orleans, 91.5 FM on the radio dials. I could not find the CD that somebody asked for, but that's okay. I did find some other wonderful music, and it's local, so it's great. It's fantastic. I hope you enjoy. This is Los Guidos.

Alrighty, this is DJ Kukui, and you are listening to WTU on New Orleans. I'm not from the bayou, but I live in the bayou. Yo soy del monte. Alright, I'm going to play one more song for you while I put away some music. I hope you enjoyed the show. Again, I think I got everything that was Latin American music. I don't think I missed one today. Let me see. No, I think I got it. I did pretty good. All right, I'm going to play one more song, and then I'll put away some stuff, and then I'll see you all next Saturday night / Sunday morning. Nos vemos. Se portan bien, y si se portan mal, no tomen fotos.

0: In the beginning, God created the heaven and the earth. For 5 days, God continued his work. He gathered together the waters of the earth and called them seas. He set the sun and the moon and the multitude of the stars shining in the skies. And on the sixth day, he said,
1: I'm grouchy. My gorgeous gooey gum is getting stuck all over the place. Gooey. Gummy. I am Mr. G.
0: After having placed Adam and Eve in a marvelous garden, in the middle of which stood the tree of life, and the tree of the knowledge of good and evil, God gave them this warning.
1: Golly, my gooey gum got stuck on the garden gate.
0: Now the serpent was the most cunning of the animals that God had created, and he tempted Eve with these words.
2: I'm Mr. S, and sometimes when I go to sleep, I'm scared. So then I sneak across my room and find my secret box and slip into my super socks.

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I tell you, it was suicide, cause I was out on my last ride. Cause I was out playing pinball every night. That's right!

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1: Oh, sir, just what do you mean bursting into my study like this? You blithering ape! I say, just what is your name? Oh, Bigglesworth?
2: Yes, my lord.
1: This ape doesn't know his name. Fancy that, eh, what?
2: It is quite extraordinary, my lord.
1: What are we going to do with this? 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

the Elfman from Boingo Boingo, and you've got nothing to fear on WTUL New Orleans 91.5 FM. They call this progressive stereo. I call it schizophrenia.

I'm Eric. I play bass for Jane's Addiction. 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What's up?

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0: in this society, I stop at the red lights and I go for the green. 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
1: 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She looked a whole lot like Leslie Caron and Gigi.
2: Chirp, echo, chirp, echoing. 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Can ego see?
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Hey, how you doing? My name is Dear Silas, and if you're listening to this, it means that we have successfully unlocked the mixtape. And I just want to say thank you for tirelessly retweeting that pin tweet until we hit 5,000. Honestly, I was just in my feelings the day I made that announcement, and I had no idea if we'd ever get there, but we did. And I thank you. You didn't have to do it, but you did. I truly hope you enjoyed everything you heard, and if this tape goes crazy the way I know it can, I'll drop again real, real soon. Make sure you join the village to keep up with me by texting the leaf emoji to 601-552-6316 so you don't miss the next one. You feel me? And with all that being said, I know why you're here. But before we go there, just remember, love yourself and hug yourself, because you are enough. And don't you dare stress today.

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0: I'm bored, Evan. You want to go get pizza? Okay. How about that Madonna movie? Rambo? Okay, how about sitting around on the porch, tossing a few cold ones and listening to TUL?
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1: 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Hey, what's going on?
0: 5, 10, 15, 20, 25, 30, 35, stop.
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0: 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Why stop now? 5, 10, 15, 20, 25, 30, 35, 40, 45, 50, 55, 60, 65, 70, 75, 80, 85, stop.
1: All right, we're almost there now.
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1: Whoa, whoa, that's a bit too far now. Let's try it again.
0: 5, 10, 15, 20, 25, 30, 35, 40, 45, 50, 55, 60, 65, 70.
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0: Apple peaches, pumpkin pie. 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Holler I. Oh, all right, I'll count it again. You better get hit, kid. Here we go. 5, 10, 15, 20, 25, 30, 35, 40, 45.

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1: I'm so sick of dumb commercials. 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And WTUL doesn't have commercials. And I'm so glad, 'cause commercials

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This is WTUL New Orleans 91.5 FM. 4 hours of cheese music coming your way on a kind of muggy Sunday morning. Come up outside. It looks to be a pretty decent day. Tall Ships here in town. If you get a chance to head out to the quarter, you might want to go visit some of that. A few little warships from around the world as well. But man, other than that, we've got some music going on around the city today. At 3 o'clock this afternoon at the Performing Arts Center, it is the New Orleans Concert Choir with their 50th annual season finale concert. The Louisiana Creole Zydeco Festival, that should be an awesome show. 3:30, that's over at North Rampart Street by the old U.S. Mint. Olivia Valentine, the Junior League, and the Lisbon Girls at Gonza Gonza at 4 o'clock. The Fay Dodo with Bruce Dagrapont and his Cajun band, visiting Tips at 5:15. Open mic night at 6 o'clock at the old Araby Lighthouse. Also open mic at the Neutral Ground at 6. Big Bad Voodoo Daddy over at the Orpheum Theater at 7 o'clock tonight. Do Not Disturb with the Dewdrop in at 8. Lots of other things going on as well. If you're interested in things you didn't hear about, you're welcome to give us a call. We're at area code 504-865-5885. But, of course, you can, as always, navigate on over to WTULNewOrleans.com to find out more about those events.

For now, that squeaky chair in the background means I'm moving around, getting ready to get started here with some music. Hope you enjoy. We will see you back here about 6:30 or so.

Corey Lanai, Carruthers, giving us that last selection, Tidal Rift, from her release called Fire in the Rainstorm. Jennifer Dufresne with Once in a Lifetime. Flo, that's Fiona Joy Hawkins, Lawrence Blatt, Jeff Oster, and Will Ackerman. Something on Tuesday, the release called Promise. Catherine Kay with Heavy as a Feather, and Mike Ho, Beyond the Mountains, from his Island of Anywhere release. And of course, more music coming up for you once again after this short air break. This is WTUL New Orleans, 91.5 FM. I'd like to remind you that Toastmasters provides practice and feedback on public speaking, presentation, and communication skills. There are several groups that meet regularly in the New Orleans area. You can find out more information online at toastmasters.org. And for what it's worth, I never was part of that, but my father was, and I remember how happy he was when he got his initiation, if you will, into that. All right, hey, time for some more cheese music. Hope you've enjoyed so far, and we will see you back here about 7 o'clock.

Music from ADS, song called Through the Trees. That's from the release of Beautiful Fall. David Waller gave us Love in a Meadow. Jeff Oster, Vin Downs, and Tom Eaton. Song called A Reckoning from their release called Seven Conversations. Catherine Kay kicked off the set with Elk Creek in the Fall. More music coming your way up next. Good morning to you once again. This is WTUL New Orleans 91.5 FM. Happy Sunday. Going to be a hot one out there today. Tall ships here in town. If you're interested in something different, maybe wake your way down to the French Quarter and give them a look. If you're looking for some music, man, we got some going on. James McCloskey and the Rhythm Band at BJ's Lounge tonight at 9 o'clock. Do Not Disturb at the Dewdrop Inn at 7. Big Voodoo Daddy coming to town. 7 o'clock this evening over at the Orpheum Theater. If you like that kind of music, I love that old swing type sound. Open mic nights at the Neutral Ground Coffee House at 6, as well as at the Old Araby Lighthouse tonight, also at 6, of course. Bruce Tagrapont and his Cajun Fe-Do-Do over at Tipitina's at 5:15. The Alex McMurray Band at Broadside at 5 o'clock. Louisiana's Creole Zydeco Festival is on at 3:30 over at the George and Joyce Wine Jazz and Heritage Center. It's over by the old U.S. Mint down in the French Quarter. And the New Orleans Concert Choir is having their 50th annual season finale concert today. That's again at 3 o'clock over at the Performing Arts Center on Meinberg Road. You can, as always, find out more info on those events by navigating to WTULNewOrleans.com. Or you can give us a call. 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

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You are tuned into WTUL New Orleans 91.5 FM. Some cheese music for your Sunday morning. Hope you're enjoying it. We'll see you back here about 8 o'clock.

Music from Frederick Carlson closing out that last hour-long set there, and 2 hours ahead of us of Cheese Music for your Sunday morning listening pleasure. Good morning once again. This is WTUL New Orleans 91.5 FM. Happy Sunday to everybody out there. Hope you are enjoying it thus far and a great day kicking up ahead. The New Orleans Concert Choir giving their 50th annual season finale concert today at 3 o'clock over at the Performing Arts Center. Bruce Dagherpont and his Cajun Fado Doe at 5:15 this evening over at Tips. Let's see what else we've got. Do Not Disturb, Do Drop In tonight at 8. James McClaskey and the Rhythm Band at 9. It is the Heidi Brass Band at the Howlin' Wolf at 10:30. Big Bad Voodoo Daddy over at the Orpheum Theater tonight at 7 o'clock. You can, as always, find out more information about those events by navigating to WTULNewOrleans.com. Again, always try to give us a call in studio at area code 504-865-5885. We're going to kick off the next set of music here in just a moment. Hope you stay tuned, and we'll see you back here about 8:30 or so.

Music from John Adderney, kicking off that, excuse me, closing that last set with a song called Whisper. It's from his release entitled Trees of Gold. Shamboo with Open Your Heart Sky from Lilac Skies. Georgie Zamfir, the master of the pan flute. Remember those commercials? A song called Only Love from his release called Harmony. And Green Sun started it off, Digital Oasis, their release called The Page of Life. More music coming your way up next. A good morning to you once again. This is WTUL New Orleans 91.5 FM. 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More music coming your way up next. As always, hope you're enjoying it. I will see you back here about 9 o'clock.

Music from 7 and 5, closing that set, song called Pause and Rewind. David Wright gave us Always Tomorrow, John Adorney with The Meeting Place. Older music from 2002 with a song called Even Now, Davol with Lucky Day. And the Kotu Twins from 1986, Lazy Calm from their CD Stars and Topsoil Collection.

around the country, up and down the East Coast. Bruce D'Agrapont and his Cajun Fado Dough today at 5:15 over at Tipitina's. Open mic night live at 6 at the Old Araby Lighthouse Records and Books and at the Neutral Ground. Big Bad Voodoo Daddy over at the Orpheum Theater this evening at 7 o'clock. And James McClaskey and the Rhythm Band at BJ's Lounge tonight at 9. You can find out more information about those events by navigating to WTULNewOrleans.com. Or as always, you can give us a call in the studio at area code 504-865-5885. For now, I invite you to enjoy our final hour of cheese music on this wonderful Sunday morning coming up outside. We'll see you back here about 9:30 or so.

Music from Tom Grant closing that set. Moondrops, the name of the song from his release Sipping Beauty. Blank and Jones with Snappiness, the Sunset Mix from Milk Bar Seaside Season 8. Kevin Wood with Peace Within, Dancing Fantasy. Coming up, Roses. Tina Malia kicked it off with Way Home from her release called The Shores of Avalon. Our final half hour of music coming up your way. Good morning to you once more. This is WTUL New Orleans 91.5 FM. I can remind you, if you're local or, hey, you're thinking about coming to visit us here in town, it's a city famous for jazz halls and great music. There's a place we can go to learn how New Orleans came to be the birthplace of jazz. The New Orleans Jazz National Historical Park preserves information and resources related to the beginnings and progressions of jazz in New Orleans. That center is located at 916 North Peter Street in the French Quarter. You can find out more info at nps.gov/jazz. Or you can give them a call at 504-589-4806. Well, my name is Chris. As always, it's a pleasure to be here with you on Sunday mornings when I am the cheese guy for this weekend. Hope you've enjoyed it. Next, it is Stage and Screen. Hope you will stay tuned for that as well. Have a great week ahead. And if you get a chance today, if you are here in town, the Tall Ships are in the harbor. They're out there on the Mississippi. My wife got a chance to go out there yesterday and take a peek at it, but if you get a chance to today, doesn't come around all that often, go give it a drive by and see what they look like. We'll see you back here about 10 o'clock.

Good morning. You're listening to Stage and Screen here on WTOL New Orleans. I'm Paul. Thanks for tuning in. And what a beautiful day it's turning out to be. I had a nice step out there and it was not so bad. It is still the end of May. We're not quite to June yet. Just one short day. At 11 a.m., Attendpalooza is at 5901 Stars and Stripes Boulevard. At the New Orleans Concert Choir 50th Annual Season Finale Concert is happening at the Performing Arts Center at 3 p.m., 6648 Milneyberg Road. The George and Joyce Wine Jazz and Heritage Center on North Rampart at 3:30 has the Louisiana Creole Zydeco Festival. Olivia Valentine, the Junior League, and Lisbon Girls are playing Gasa Gasa at 4 p.m. The Broadside at 5 has Alex McMurray and band. The New Orleans Musicians for Palestine Spring Celebration is happening at 5 p.m. today at OK Bar on Port Street. Tipitina's at 5:15 has their Cajun Fado Do with Bruce Dagherpont's Cajun Band. Old Araby Lighthouse Record and Books at 6 p.m. has their open mic night with guest host Gage Rhodes. The Neutral Ground at 6 p.m. has their open mic live at the Neutral Ground at 6 as well. Do Drop In Hotel and Lounge has Do Not Disturb at 8 p.m. Domino Sound DJ is happening at Vaughn's Lounge at 8. Bar Redux at 8 has Take Off Your Falcon Clothes. 9 p.m. at BJ's is James McClaskey and the Rhythm Band. Ken I Am featuring Kidnap is at Gas Gas at 9. And the Howlin' Wolf at 10:30 has a Hot 8 Brass Band. All right, let's continue on. I have a fun new grab bag today. I pulled out some things that I haven't played in quite a long time. We're going to just figure it out as we go along. There's some fun stuff happening. Hopefully some stuff that makes you laugh and some more introspective stuff. Sort of a nice little mix. But here is, it's about to be June. It's going to be May.

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0: 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The little girl was often sick now. 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
1: America! 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

0: 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Is it the clumpy way he walks?
1: Or the grumpy way he talks?
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3: And though we know he washes well, he always ends up sort of smelly.
4: But you'll never meet a fellow who's as
1: sensitive and sweet.

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2: 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And we're all a bit of a fixer-upper, aren't we? That was Maya Wilson and all the little gnomes and rocks and forest creatures of Frozen from 2013 on Walt Disney Records. A song that I don't think I've ever played on. A song I really love from Frozen, but I don't think I've ever played it. Before that, we've definitely played this one. That was Randy Graff with It Needs Work from City of Angels, 1990. And going back to that time on Broadway, we heard the wonderful Hold On that was from The Secret Garden. Pirates of Penzance, we heard Climbing Over Rocky Mountain. And Success from Brandon Uranowitz, Tony nominee from Ragtime this year on Broadway. And Shirley Verrett, Audra McDonald, and the Company of Carousel from 1994 gave us June is Bustin' Out All Over. And we heard the overture to Cats from its original Broadway cast in 1982 on Polydor Records, and the main titles to All That Jazz, composed by Ralph Burns. And let's see, I've got a couple of brief announcements. I'm going to get right back to you. Before a disaster strikes, there are things you can do to protect yourself. The U.S. Small Business Administration encourages homeowners and small businesses to develop a disaster preparedness plan. Preparation includes having a battery-operated radio on hand to monitor news and weather reports, identifying possible hazards, familiarizing yourself with escape routes for use in an emergency, keeping phone numbers handy, and saving copies of financial records off-site to help speed up the recovery process. More information is available online at sba.gov. 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It's WTOL.fm. And thanks for listening in this morning. We have dozens and dozens and dozens of web listeners streaming live from our website, and that is free of charge, and we operate at 24/7. You can actually go back and listen to 2 weeks worth of shows and choose by the 2-hour block. We've got listeners from around the world this morning, so thanks for tuning in, and glad to be here as always. We've got one more hour, one more half hour. Hour and a half. It's only first half hour. My goodness. Yeah, it's that kind of day. I guess I need more sleep. Can we all use more sleep? Anyway, first half hour down. I've got music up next. Here's music from Stephen Sondheim and the wonderful Barbara Cook.

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1: What are you talking about?
0: This! A dentist uniform!
2: He's got your number now.
0: I saw it last week.

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1: You put them in a safe, didn't you?
0: No.
1: Why not?
0: I forgot the combination.
1: It's thousands of dollars! Where is it?
0: In the plant.
1: In the plant?

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1: Can we have your autograph?
0: We saw you on the Channel 5 news.
1: You look so handsome.
0: And you're gonna be so rich.
2: Please, girls, not now.
1: Oh, is it true? Audra II is Grand Marshal for the Rose Bowl?
0: Is it true the shop is decorating the senior prom?
2: Yes, it's all true. Now, please.
0: There's another big hotshot looking for you, Seymour, from uptown. He's been asking all over, where can he find you? You're famous, Seymour.
3: Is this him?
0: That's him, Mr. Bernstein.
3: Thank you, girls. Seymour Krelborn, sweetie, honey baby, pussycats.
2: Do I know you?
3: Of course not. But are you going to be happy when you do? Seymour, sweetheart, dollface, bubbla. Hey, Seymour Krelborn, you prince, you. My name is Bernstein. I'm with NBC. I came down here to convince you to do a weekly TV show for me.

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0: Your name and life.
1: 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Sign it.
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3: Sign that contract.
0: Isn't it exciting?
4: Here he is, Mrs. Luce. We found him. He's right here.
5: Look, girls, I don't want to see anybody else today.
6: My darling, my precious, my sweet, sweet thing. So delighted to make your acquaintance, cutie.

0: magazine? Oh my goodness, Seymour, you're gonna make it straight to the top!
1: How did you do it?
2: Here he is, sir, the incredible Seymour Krelborn, owner of the fabulous Audrey 2, America's most amazing and largest unidentified plant.
3: Horn. We've been trying to reach you, baby. Have your phone been busy? Did you get our telegram?
4: I don't think so.
3: It's a good thing I came down here in person then. Pleased to meet you, kid. Skip, snip.

it's Hamlet Go Safari. 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

0: masike iwa emoyu esi. 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Then Disney sent people to Inspector. 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
1: using more material than Calvin Klein.
0: I made giraffes walk and crows start crowing,
1: stupefying them with her design.
0: That's when I hired a cast of players,
1: dressing them as dodo birds and antelopes.
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0: 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There's a stampede that you'll have to die in, and Mickey Mouse will eat you when you're dead.
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1: 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Nobody cares if hyenas pick it when a human plays a kangaroo.

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I'm Paul. Thanks for tuning in. That was Stu and the company of Passing Strange with Must Have Been High. And that's from on Ghostlight Records. We heard the original cast of Forbidden Broadway cleans up its act. And that featured particularly

it's particularly the original production. It's a wonderful snapshot of time. And I never stop laughing at the circle of mice. And I love The Lion King, too. That's the other thing. So we got a little twofer from Little Shop of Horrors, the new off-Broadway cast. That is, production is still running off-Broadway, but that was from 2019. Kingsley Leggs, Christian Borle, Joy Woods, Jonathan Groff. There's so many wonderful people on that. We heard Supper Time and The Meek Shall Inherit. And we heard the company of Sweet Smell of Success with Dirt. Give Me What I Need. We heard Leslie Uggams with Talking to Yourself from the musical Hallelujah Baby, 1967. Barbara Cook sang Take Me to the World, originally from the TV musical Evening Primrose and interpolated into the Broadway review Sondheim on Sondheim from 2010. It's on PS Classics Records. That takes us back to the last air break. All right, let's read the events calendar for you. I've got Attenpalooza at Stars and Stripes Boulevard at 11 a.m. 3 p.m. at the Performing Arts Center on Milneberg Road is New Orleans Concert Choir 50th Annual Season Finale Concert at the George and Joyce Wine Jazz and Heritage Center at 1225 North Rampart. At 3:30 is the Louisiana Creole Zydeco Festival. Gasa Gasa at 4 has Olivia Valentine, the Junior League, and Lisbon Girls. Alex McMurray and Band are playing the Broadside at 5 p.m. OK Bar at 5 has New Orleans Musicians for Palestine Spring Celebration. Tipitina's at 5:15 has a Fado Do with Bruce Daggerpont's Cajun Band. There are open mic nights at 6 p.m. at Old Araby Lighthouse Record and Books with guest host Gage Rhodes, and an open mic night at 6 p.m. at the Neutral Ground Coffee House. At 7 p.m., Orpheum Theater has Big Bad Voodoo Daddy featuring Hobo Gadget, Junk Band, and River Eckert. 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Vaughn's Lounge at 8 has Domino Sound DJs. Bar Redux at 8 has Take Off Your Folk and Clothes. 9 p.m., James McCloskey and the Rhythm Band are at BJ's Lounge. Can I Am featuring Kidnap is at Gasa Gasa at 9. And at 10:30, the Howlin' Wolf has the Hot 8 Brass Band. All right, let's continue on. Here is the wonderful... It's Sherry Renee Scott, Lindsay Mendez, and Betsy Wolfe.

Hi there. I'm calling from Miss Whitfield. My name is Jamie Wellerstein. My professor at Columbia said that he had called. Oh, great. It's just a draft. But I think it's getting to whatever. Listen, I don't know from agents, but Dr. Adler just suggested that I. Oh, okay, great. So, should I drop it off in person or? I'll drop it in the mail then. That's great. No, that's great. That's great. Thank you. What is your address?

0: tonight.
1: Hello. 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Oh, you read it. Great. Thank you so much. That means a lot to me. Uh-huh, yeah, I really am 23. Sure, whenever's convenient for you. Yeah, Tuesday. Good. 9 o'clock. I'll be there. I'm really looking forward to meeting you, Ms. Whitfield. Oh, okay, Linda. Yeah, thank you. Thank you, this is great.
0: You know what makes me crazy? I'm sorry, can I say this? You know what makes me nuts? The fact that we could be together here, together, sharing our night.

0: right and not do anything at all.
1: Rob, yeah, listen, I think I have a potential solution to the apartment problem. No. Okay, so what if instead of you and me finding somewhere else, what if I said that I was going to get a place with Kathy? Rob. Yes, I'll meet you at Zabar's in 12 minutes.

0: Catherine Haya calling for a Michael Winofsky, please?
1: Yes, of course, thank you. Hi, Mike, it's Kathy. Hyatt. Yes, look, I'll be fast, I promise. I'm sorry if I'm interrupting. Look, two things. First, I was wondering if maybe you had gotten those reviews that I had sent you. Yes, I got some nice notices from the local papers. I thought you might like to see them. Sure, I can send another set of those right away. Look, secondly, I was wondering if maybe you had seen anything you might want to send me in for. I think I'm in a really good place right now, and I... Yes, yeah, of course, I understand, and I will let you know as soon as I'm doing something in the city. Okay, yeah, no, thank you, Mike, thank you. I'll call you soon!

0: Yeah, there's a lot to say about Bruno. 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Didn't mean to be upsetting. That wasn't a prophecy, I could just see you were sweating. And I wanted you to know that your bro loves you so. Let it in, let it out, let it rain, let it snow, let it go.
1: That's what I'm always saying, bro.
0: Got a lot of apologies I got to say.
2: Hey, we're just happy that you're here, okay?

0: perfect. Neither are we.
1: That's true.
2: Just one more thing before the celebration.
0: What?
3: We need a doorknob.

0: see me. All of me.
1: Oh, I need to never play Encanto right before an air break. Wow. Okay. I'm going to do this air break with tears. I know I'm not the only one that cries when basically any song comes on, but yeah, sometimes those chords and ooh, that message. That movie is basically therapy. Stephanie Beatrice, Olga Meredith, and John Leguizamo and the entire company of Encanto. With all of you, thank you, Lin-Manuel Miranda, for writing that. Marianne Plunkett, Take It on the Chin. Love that song from a very vastly underrated musical. If you haven't listened to it, Me and My Girl, it's a revival of a show from 20s? Or no, 30s. From England, and it was a big hit here in 1986, and then got like dwarfed by the big mega musicals Les Mis and Phantom in the seasons after. A really lovely show. And like that sort of classic, well, it was directed by Mike Ockrent, who would direct Crazy for You, and if he had lived with his partner, would have directed The Producers. Those big splashy revivals is really sort of Mike Ockrent's specialty. We heard Randy Graff with a wonderful song, Ed Cleven song, called The Next Best Thing to Love from the musical Class Act. We heard Ben Platt with Moving Too Fast and Rachel Ziegler with See I'm Smiling from the last 5 years, 25th anniversary live at London Palladium. And we heard Yvonne Elliman, Ben Vereen, and Jeff Fenholt with Could We Start Again, Please? From the original Broadway cast recording of Jesus Christ Superstar. And we opened up the half hour with Sherry Renee Scott, Betsy Wolfe, and Lindsay Mendez with music from Everyday Rapture. Sherry Renee Scott, sort of one woman plus background singers, introspective show. And that was Got a Thing on My Mind and Elevation and is it The Other Side of the World? What's the opening? That's a whatever David Byrne song. Was that little sort of like a little bit of the a cappella opening. Let's see. I've got a couple of brief announcements, then we're going to get right back to it. Families Helping Families provides information, training, and support for families of individuals with disabilities. Two chapters serve our area. Families Helping Families of Southeast Louisiana serves Orleans, Plaquemines, and St. Bernard parishes, and their phone number is 504-943-0343, and their website is fhfsela.org. There's also a Jefferson Parish chapter, and their number is 504-888-9111. And their website is fhfjefferson.org. That's Families Helping Families. 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And this is going to be my last air break. Coming up next, I believe, Blues Show, followed by Country at 2 p.m. And then we've got Progressive Music all the way until 8 p.m., at which point we'll switch over to 2021 Contemporary Classical Music. So stay tuned. Lots of great music still coming your way live on WTOL. And happy last day of May to everyone. It's about to be June. June is busting out all over, as we said earlier in the day. I've got lots of great music still to come, including music from Paddington and Chess. So stay tuned. I'm Paul. Thanks for tuning in. I'll be back in 2 weeks. Derek is back next week. And I hope you've had a lovely time. Enjoy this beautiful day.

right. One last little air break just to intro this song. I have no affiliation with the theater, but our local Le Petit Theater next week opens up the final show of their season. And it is the musical Once, making its regional premiere. And it features a cast of actor musicians. And it's a beautiful story that's both heartwarming and heartbreaking. It's a wonderful, wonderful musical based off of a film with an Oscar-winning best song. And it's really one of my favorite scores. If you've been listening to Stage and Screen for some time, you know that you've probably heard most of the music from Once several times. And we're going to play it here right now. But here's the original Broadway cast. And I just want to remind you, it opens next weekend at Le Petit. And it's a small, intimate musical with a really great story and wonderful songs. And it's unusual. And it's rare just to see a nice regional production. And this is our premiere of it. And so thanks to our friends at Le Petit for taking this one on, because it's a really special show. So here's some music from Once.

0: anything.
1: Swear, for it may be no simple task.
0: I understand.
1: Swear, you'll seek him out this very day and beg Hermocrates to let me stay.
0: He is a little rigid.
1: Swear.

0: Ah, what pleasure it is to call you friend. Perhaps I can unburden myself. I've never told anybody this. You must believe what I'm about to tell you.
1: I will, Agis.
0: I am. I am the true prince of Sparta.
1: The what? The who?
0: The true prince of Sparta.
1: But there already is a princess, Princess Leonid.
0: Princess Leonid is my mortal enemy. Her evil uncle seized the kingdom from my parents and put them to death.
1: And then Sparta was plunged into civil war, but no one ever mentioned a missing prince.
0: Swear!
1: What?
0: Swear you won't reveal my identity.
1: I swear.
0: Swear that you are not afraid to kill.
1: Kill?
0: Swear. Say yes, I promise, yes, I will.
1: Well.

Has ambition, knows what he wants to do, knows that he'll never fit the system others expect him to. Pity the child who knew his parents, saw their faults.

Pity the child, but not forever. Not if he stays that way. He can get all he ever wanted.

Good afternoon, everyone. You are tuned into WTUL New Orleans 91.5 FM and, of course, streaming and archived online at WTUL.FM. Thank you so much to Paul for stage and screen, as always, and that song from the Lost Boys soundtrack. I'm DJ MB, of course, with Wang Ding Do the Blue Show. You just heard Sister Rosetta Tharpe with Singing in My Soul. I think that's a good way to start off our afternoon. I hope you all are doing well. It's been a while since I've been on the Blue Show, just with lineup changes, but I'm back in the regular rotation, so very excited for that. Before we get to the music, I'm going to look at our concert calendar, because there seems to be, let's see what's going on today. As usual, there's a lot going on for a Sunday at 5901 Stars and Stripes Boulevard, which I've never been to be honest. It's Attenpalooza. Don't know what that is, so let me know what that is. At 3 p.m. this afternoon at the Performing Arts Center at Meinberg Road, 6648 Meinberg Road, we have the New Orleans Concert Choir 50th Annual Season Finale Concert. At 3:30 p.m. at the George and Joyce Wine Jazz and Heritage Center on Rampart, we have the Louisiana Creole Zydeco Festival. At Gasa Gasa this afternoon, Olivia Valentine, the Junior League, and Lisbon Girls are playing an early show. That should be great. 5 p.m. at the Broadside, Alex McMurray and band are performing. 5 p.m. at OK Bar on Port Street, we have the New Orleans Musicians for Palestine Spring Celebration, which should also be lovely. 5:15 p.m. at Tipitina is a very specific time. It's a Fai Doudou with Bruce Dagherpont, Cajun band. I just butchered that last name, so many apologies for that. At 6 p.m. at the Old Araby Lighthouse Records and Books, it's the open mic night with guest host Gage Rhodes, their weekly programming. Speaking of weekly programming, at Neutral Ground Coffee House on Hickory Street, also at 6 p.m., we have the open mic live at the Neutral Ground. 7 p.m. at the Orpheum Theater downtown this evening, we have Big Bad Voodoo Daddy featuring Hobo Gadget Junk Band and River Eckert. I have not heard Big Bad Voodoo Daddy in years, but they did the theme song for Third Rock from the Sun. If you don't know that show, look that up. That was part of my childhood. Okay, 8 p.m. at Dewdrop Inn Hotel and Lounge on LaSalle Street. We have their weekly Do Not Disturb program. 8 p.m. at Vaughn's tonight, we have Domino Sound DJs. That should be fun. 8 p.m. at Bar Redux on Poland Avenue, it's the Take Off Your Folkin Clothes. FCC Don't Come For Me. I pronounced that correctly. At 9 p.m. at BJ's Lounge at Burgundy Street, we have James McClaskey and the Rhythm Band. Usual programming. At Gasa Gasa tonight on Ferret, back at Ferret, we have Can I Am featuring Kidnap. And then if you're still out and about and awake at 10:30 p.m. tonight, the Howlin' Wolf has the Hot 8 Brass Band's regular show. And as always, if there are any shows or other events that you think should be on our calendar and are not, please email us at wtul.calendar@gmail.com. Okay, let's get back to it. We're going to start this next set off a little bit more gospel, because you know how I do. And this is Blind Willie Johnson with I Know His Blood Can Make Me Whole here in WTUL New Orleans.

hush, oh hush, somebody is calling me. 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

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This is DJ MB with Wang Ding Due to the Blues Show here on WTUL New Orleans 91.5 FM and, of course, streaming and archived online at WTUL.FM. You just heard the Carolina Kings of Harmony with I Found Peace and Joy off the 1950 Southern Gospel compilation, which gets a lot of love on my show. The Pettis Sisters before that with Bound for Zion. That is off the George Mitchell Collection, Volume 7. And if you're a regular listener to the show, and mine in particular, you know I love that compilation series so much. Before that, we had Jimson and Axe Gang with No More My Lord. That's off of the Prison Blues, Volume 2 compilation. Again, that gets a lot of play on this show because I think it's really important. I think it's fascinating and really cool music and cool history, and I think it's also important to share those songs and those voices. Those were all recordings made at both Angola and Parchman State penitentiaries here in Louisiana and, of course, Mississippi at the turn of the 20th century, not 19th, 20th century. What century are we in? And I don't know the history of those folks. I need to look into that more, actually. But, you know, those prison systems are still in place, and things have changed, and yet some things haven't changed as much as we would hope or like. Anyway, off that soapbox for now. Before that, appropriately, we had Buka White with Parchman Farm Blues. Blind Willie McTell before that with Statesboro Blues. Leon Pinson with Hush, Somebody is Calling. That was off the George Mitchell Collection, Volume 1. Sister O.M. Terrell before that with Swing Low, Sweet Chariot. Her rendition of that, which is really wonderful. Brother Hugh Dent with In the End, also off the 1950 Southern Gospel compilation. And then Blind Willie Johnson started us off with I Know His Blood Can Make Me Whole, and that's off the album If I Had My Day, I'd Tear the Building Down. Same. All right. Thank you all for tuning in. If you're in New Orleans or in the Louisiana, you know, Southeast Louisiana, you know it's very hot and humid right now. Summer is here. If you're not here, I hope your weather is nice and you are enjoying your Sunday afternoon. And thanks for hanging out with me. Before we get back to the music, we have a couple PSAs from our community partners. The first is from Families Helping Families, which provides information, training, and support for families of individuals with disabilities. Two chapters serve our area. Families Helping Families of Southeast Louisiana serves Orleans, Plaquemines, and St. Bernard Parishes. Their phone number is 504-943-0343, and their website is fhfsela.org. And there's also a Jefferson Parish chapter. Their number is 504-888-9111, and their website is fhfjefferson.org. 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Okay, let's get back to it. Speaking of how things change and sometimes don't, this next song is by Lucille Bogan. She is covering Bessie Jackson on vocals, accompanied by Walter Roland on piano. This was recorded in 1933 in New York City, and the song is Groceries on the Shelf here in WTUL New Orleans.

Would you please come?

bumblebee, I want you to stop your fuss. You're my bumblebee, and you know your stuff. Oh, stay me, bumblebee, until I get enough.

That song is one of my favorites. You just heard Buddy Guy with When My Left Eye Jumps here on WTUL New Orleans 91.5 FM and streaming and archived at WTUL.fm. And of course, I'm DJ MB, and in case you didn't know, you're listening to Wang Dang Doodle the Blues Show. All right, before Buddy Guy, we heard Muddy Waters with Honeybee. Memphis Minnie before that with Bumblebee, keeping in theme. There's a few songs with thinly veiled double entendres in the set. Before that, we had William Du Bois Diamond with Hard Time Blues off the George Mitchell Collection Volume 2. Houston and Sarah Mae Stovall before that with He Told Me Baby off the George Mitchell Collection Volume 7. Really just leaning on those CDs this afternoon, but they're so good. There's so many gems on them. Sunhouse before that with Pearlene. And then Lucille Bogan started us off with Groceries on the Shelf, which can be interpreted in several ways. Love that. All right, we're going to get back to the music in just a moment. We have about an hour left together. But before that, it's top of the hour, so time to look at our concert calendar. And if you are just tuning in now or weren't tuned in at the top of the hour, at the top of the show, there's a lot going on today. So it's Attenpalooza at 5901 Stars and Stripes Boulevard. That started at 11. I'm assuming it's still going on. At 3 p.m. at the Performing Arts Center at 6648 Meinberg Road. It's a New Orleans Concert Choir 50th Annual Season Finale Concert. At 3:30 p.m. this afternoon at the George and Joyce Wine Jazz Heritage Center, it's the Louisiana Creole Zydeco Festival. But wait, there's more. At 4 p.m. this afternoon at Gasa Gasa, Olivia Valentine, the Junior League, and Lisbon Girls are playing an early show. All those bands are so good. At 5 p.m. at the Broadside, Alex McMurray and band are performing. At 5 p.m. at OK Bar across town at 1700 Port Street, we have the New Orleans Musicians for Palestine Spring Celebration, which should be beautiful. 5:15 p.m., again, as I've noted before, a very specific time. It's at Tipitina's, the Fai Dudu with Bruce, and apologies for butchering the last name, Daggerpont, Cajun Band. At 6 p.m. at Old Araby Lighthouse Records and Books, it's the weekly open mic night with guest host Gage Rhodes. And at 6 p.m., same time, a Neutral Ground Coffee House on Hickory Street. It's their weekly open mic live at the Neutral Ground. All right, and at 7 p.m. at the Orpheum Theater tonight, we have Big Bad Voodoo Daddy, a 90s throwback featuring Hobo Gadget Junk Band and River Eckert. At 8 p.m. at the Dewdrop Inn Hotel and Lounge on LaSalle Street, we have their weekly Do Not Disturb program. 8 p.m. at Vaughn's Lounge tonight, it's their Domino Sounds DJs. Always a good time. They know how to spin the jams. At 8 p.m. at Bar Redux on Poland Avenue, we have, again, FCC, don't come for me, Take Off Your Folkin' Clothes. Also, thanks Bar Redux for just making that a DJ's nightmare

church people say they are in this hall.

Jesus is the holy light, turning darkness into light. There are strange things happening every day. Oh, he gave the blind.

tonight, tonight.

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You just heard Snooks Eaglin, New Orleans' own Snooks Eaglin, with Mailman Past and Didn't Leave No News. That's off Country Boy in New Orleans album, which came out in 1957 off Arhuli Records, which are it's a famous label. We play a lot of stuff off Arhuli Records on the Blues Show. Before that, we had Lillian Offit and Earl Hooker. Spinatron wanted to only give credit to Earl Hooker, saying Lillian Offit on vocals, it's her song. And that, of course, is Will My Man Be Home Tonight. Before that, we had Little Milton with Please, Please, Please, off of Sings Big Blues. Big Mama Thornton before that with Ball and Chain, off that same titled compilation album. Grace Brim before that with Man Around My Door, off the Queens of the Blues compilations. As always, it is never Melania's rockin' blues album. Coco Taylor before that with Wang Dang Doodle, the namesake for the show, and that's her version. The original version was written by Willie Dixon and recorded, this was recorded in 19, I don't have the album out in front of me, but Willie Dixon recorded it a few years before Coco Taylor did, and the people involved in that version are just the who's of blues at that time. Love it. We had Laverne Baker before that, another foremother of the blues with Preaching the Blues. That's off of Laverne Baker Sings Bessie Smith, who, of course, originated that song. Sister Rosetta Tharp with Strange Things Happen Every Day off the Gospel of the Blues. And Blind Willie Johnson started us off with If I Had My Way, I'd Tear the Building Down. All right. And that was the set. Thank you again, of course, for tuning in. I always love spending my Sunday afternoons with y'all. But before we get back to the music, we have about 26 minutes left together. Let's take a gander to see what our community partners have to say. And let me just refresh this really quick, because we read that before. Here we go. All right. So the first PSA is from the Greater New Orleans Center for Women and Children, which operates programs to assist victims of domestic violence and sexual assault. Services include a 24-hour confidential crisis line, shelter for victims of domestic violence, limited legal assistance, including referrals, and counseling and advocacy services. 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Help is provided both for victims and for people who want to stop committing violent acts. 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Once again, that number is 504-837-5400. And then tune into the Alt Oldies show every Saturday night on WTUL from 8 until 10 p.m. to hear music left of the radio dial as it was in past decades. Let the DJs take you on a sonic joyride through the past that includes old prog, vintage new wave and punk, underground rock and roll, rock and soul rather, synthwave, psychedelia, and much more. If it's vintage and cool, the DJs will blow off the dust and play it for you. That's every Saturday from 8 until 10 p.m., only on WTUL New Orleans, 91.5 FM. And in case you didn't know, All Oldies is a song that has to be at least 15 years old and that meets like certain parameters, like indie or alt records, which means that a lot of the stuff that I came up with is an alt oldie. I'm turning 40 in a couple weeks, in a week. So I've been thinking a lot about that. But anyway, we're not going to go into my existential crisis right now. We're going to get back to the blues. That's why you're here. And let's start this next set off with Smokey Wilson. And this is his song, I Wonder Why Strange Things Are Happening to Me, off of Smokey Wilson Sings the Blues here in WTUL New Orleans.

Lord, I wonder what done happened. Ain't nobody here but me. All these empty bottles on the table. I know I didn't drink all this by myself. I must have had a blues hangover. And what's this? My check. I don't have change for a grasshopper, and that's two crookies. Uh-uh. Here come Pro. Send him for this dokey. But he ain't got no money. Look like he done lost everything he ever has had. Now ain't that a come off? But look here. I give my baby $20 for a Christmas present. All I got was a slice of jelly cake. Now that's a whip, Jenny. Oh, well. I believe I'm going back on the stem with old Jane Rudolph and Tomcat. Get my head bad. Look out, here I go. Gonna do the same old thing again. Look like I got the king helping.

everyone. This is DJ MB once again here with Wang Ding, Doodle the Blues Show here in WTUL New Orleans 91.5 FM and streaming online at WTUL.FM. And as a reminder, all our shows can be played back for 2 weeks after they first air on the radio waves, and then the playlists are available online in perpetuity if you want to go back and see the song title or artist for, you know, double check or just see what we played. Anyway, speaking of what we played, you just heard Bo Diddley with I Live My Life off of Right On, The Chess Masters, 1960 to 1961. Before that, we had Slim Harpo with Blues Hangover, Howlin' Wolf, Sonny Lynn Slim, Hubert Sumlin, Willie Dixon, and Clifton James before that with Dust My Broom. That's a live version of that song. That is from the American Folk Blues Festival compilation. And I need to fact check this at some point. So hold me to that. But that was performed between 1963 and 1967. Tommy Young before that with You Can't Have Your Cake and Eat It Too off the Queens of the Blues compilation. Another Howlin' Wolf, Howlin' Wolf Sandwich with Tell Me What I've Done. That's off the Howlin' Wolf Anthology. And we had Smokey Wilson before that to start us off with I Wonder Why Strange Things Are Happening to Me off Smokey Wilson Sings the Blues. Thank you all so much for tuning in with me this afternoon. I love doing the Blues Show. I love DJing for WTUL, and so it's always a pleasure to be able to play music for you all. I'll be back with the Blues Show in 3 weeks. We're doing three-week rotations this summer, so I'll be back on Father's Day, Sunday, June 21st. Oh, and DJ Chumbucket's in the station. They're going to be on very, very shortly for Cowboy of the Month Club, so please stay tuned for that. So I'll be back in 3 weeks for the Blues Show, and then my regular prog show is in 2 weeks, Friday, June 12th from 10 p.m. to midnight, of course, here in WTUL New Orleans. I'll be my birthday show, so I'll be playing some of my favorite songs. So if you're around, tune in for that. Until then, stay cool, have fun, take care, and stick around for Cowboy of the Month Club. I'm going to play us out with one more song, my beloved Sam Cooke, who I play probably too much on my show, but I just can't help it. And this, of course, is Sam Cooke and the Soulsters, the soul gospel group he started out with. And this is the song, The Last Mile of the Way. Take care, everyone, and I'll talk at you soon.

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This is Cowboy of the Month Club, and I am DJ Chumbucket with a very ominous backing track right now. A little bit more ominous than I meant to go for, but that's how it goes. I've got a great show lined up for you today. Thank you so much, as always, to DJ MB for DJing Wang Dang Doodle the Blues Show. Wonderful program, as always. I've got some good stuff coming up for you, but before that, I've got to let you know about what's going on in the city, if you feel like cooling off inside a bar or, you know, heating things up outside. I've got many options. Going on right now at Stars and Stripes, at 5901 Stars and Stripes Boulevard is Attenpalooza. 3 at the Performing Arts Center is New Orleans Concert Choir 50th Annual Season Finale Concert. 3:30 at the George and Joyce Wine Jazz and Heritage Center is Louisiana Creole Zydeco Fest. 4 at Gasa Gasa is Olivia Valentine, the Junior League, and Lisbon Girls. 5 at the Broadside is Alex McMurray and Band. 5 at OK Bar is New Orleans Musicians for Palestine Spring Celebration. 5:15 at Tipitina's is Fado Doe with Bruce Dagerpong Cajun Band. 6 at Old Airby Lighthouse Records and

Books is open mic night with guest host Gage Rhodes. 6 at the Neutral Ground is open mic live. 7 at the Orpheum is Big Bag Voodoo Daddy featuring Hobo Gadget Junk Band and River Eckert. 8 at the Dewdrop is Do Not Disturb. 8 at Vaughn's is Domino Sound DJs. 8 at Bar Redux is Take Off Your Folkin Clothes. 9 at BJ's is James McClaskey and the Rhythm Band. 9 at Gossa is Can I Am featuring Kidnap. And 10:30 at the Howlin' Wolf is Hot 8 Brass Band. All right, right now you're listening to Tilt of the Lamp by Old Saw. Before that, you heard Blaze Foley with No Goodwill Stores in Waikiki. And up next for you, I've got some Patty Hearst Shifter and Ellis Paul. Happy Sunday. Thanks so much for tuning in and enjoy.

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This is Cowboy of the Month Club, and I am DJ Chumbucket. I enjoyed that one. I don't know about you. I thought it was great. Cindy Wolf from Arkansas. Before that was the Younger Sister Band with Honey from the Vine, and Ellis Paul with Five Alarm Fire on the 4th of July. I'm seeing a poster in the station that has recently been added that I'm really excited about. Ramblin' Women, 101st Birthday Tribute to Hazel Dickens, featuring Eleanor Ellis, Ashley Hooper, Michelle Landry, Natalie May, Lisa May O'Neill, Julie Pfeiffer, Hazel Schluter, Dusky Waters, Kelsey Wilburn, special guest Christina Nakajima, Matilde, Rosie Marshall, and Valerie St. James, and that's on Sunday, June 7th, from 5 to 8 p.m. at NOLA Brewing. I will be there. That sounds awesome. Actually, next weekend I'll do my show and then head over there. Sounds really cool. I've got a yawn, and I've got a couple of announcements. Let's see what we got. My page is not loading. Quite rude. Gallier House, built in 1857, was described as one of the best small museums in the country by the New York Times. The house is a well-preserved example of progressive design, as it is decorated throughout the year to reflect period seasonal styles. More information about Gallier House is available online at www.hgghh.org or by phone at 504-525-5661. 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All right, up next for you, I've got the Wretched Refuse String Band featuring Tony Trischka. Thanks so much for tuning in. Happy Sunday and enjoy.

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This is Cowboy of the Month Club, and I am DJ Chumbucket. You have found the country show. Happy Sunday. You just heard the Nouveau Honkies with Chicken Lady, Dwight Yoakam with Act Naturally, Louise Taylor with Fight the Devil, the Stanley Brothers with Pretty Polly, Willie and the Poor Boys with You Can Never Tell, Dwight Yoakam with Does It Show, and the Wretched Refuse String Band with Arkansas Traveler. I've got

5:15 at Tipitina is this Fado Dough with Bruce Diggerpong Cajun Band. 6 at Old Airy Lighthouse Records and Books is Open Mic Night with guest host Gage Rhodes. 6 at the Neutral Ground is Open Mic. 7 at the Orpheum is Big Bag Voodoo Daddy featuring Hobo Gadget Junk Band and River Eckert. 8 at the New Drop is Do Not Disturb. 8 at Vaughn's is Domino Sound DJs. 8 at Bar Redux is Take Off Your Vulcan Clothes. 9 at BJ's is James McCloskey and the Rhythm Band. 9 at Gossa is Can I Am featuring Kidnap. And 10:30 at the Howlin' Wolf is Hot 8 Brass Band. Woo! All right. Up next for ya, I've got a James King tune. Thank you so much for tuning in. Happy Sunday and enjoy.

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This is Cowboy of the Month Club, and I am DJ Chumbucket. You just heard Dwayne Eddy with Tiger Love and Turnip Greens, Third Time Out with Broken Hearted Lover, as well as Eternity Has Begun, Tom Adams with Blues for Topo Gigio. I think that's how you say that. Gigio. James King with When the Phone Don't Ring, It'll Be Me. And yeah, I've got a couple of announcements for you before we get back into the tunes. The Pito House Museum on Bayou St. John is an 18th century Creole colonial building and was the home of the New Orleans first mayor. The museum has been restored to highlight its distinctive construction and roof, and it's furnished with Louisiana and American antiques from the early 1800s. Visitors do need an appointment to tour the home. 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All right, 30 more minutes of country tunes for you. Up next, I've got Eden and John, the East River String Band, and then some Bill Kirchen. Thanks so much for tuning in. Happy Sunday and enjoy.

L.A. and Chicago and San Antonio, and another man has left you behind. And another woman cries for a sweeter taste of life. 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

0: 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You're listening to WTMO New Orleans 91.5 FM. What's the name of that song? A3? The Lost Safari?
1: Rambling Rebels.
0: But is that the artist?
1: Lost Safari, yes.
0: Okay, you just heard The Lost Safari by the Rambling Rebels.
1: Ramblin'. No G.
0: It's a G-less summer.
1: I'm always saying that.
0: I don't really know what I'm doing yet, show-wise. Oh, hi, my name's Jitterbug. You're listening to WTO New Orleans at 1.5 FM. Well, thank God. My sweet chum bucket just deleted the G off of the entry that I put into. Our little computer system. Anyways.
1: Little computer.
0: 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This is Jitterbug. You are driving with me. We're going to listen to some music because that's what we do. I put something on my Instagram story that was like, there's a, oh, can I answer that?
1: You're on the phone.
0: Let me tell you about some events that are happening tonight. I'm all over the place. You're I appreciate your, your patience as I figure out what I'm doing. Started 30 minutes ago. At the George and Joyce Wine Jazz and Heritage Center, you have the Louisiana Creole Zydeco Festival. 4 o'clock at Gasa Gasa is Olivia Valentine, the Junior League, and Lipson Girls. 5 o'clock at the Broadside is Alec McMurray and Band. 5 o'clock at OK Bar is the New Orleans Musicians for Palestine Spring Celebration. 6 o'clock at Old Araby Lighthouse and Records is Open Night with guest host Gage Rhodes. 6 o'clock at the Neutral Ground is Open Mic Live at the Neutral Ground. 7 o'clock at Ortheum Theater is Big Bad Voodoo Daddy featuring Hobo Gadget Junk Band and River Eckert. 8 o'clock at the Dewdrop Inn is Do Not Disturb. 8 o'clock at Vaughn's Lounge is Domino Sound DJs. 8 o'clock at Bar Redux is Take Off Your Folking Clothes. 9 o'clock at BJ's Lounge is James McCleskey and the Rhythm Band. 9 o'clock at Gasa Gasa is Can I Am featuring Kidnap. 10:30 at the Howling Wolf is Hot 8 Brass Band, and you've got things happening on WTUL till the end of time, so you can always tune in there to find some good music. Speaking of good music, sweet Chum Bucket, I put in this Max B and Con album, and they were like, oh, this is one of my favorite songs, but you can't listen to it on streaming services, and that's what WTUL is all about, so let's start off with that one. It is called Death Dance by Max B and Con off the album When I Cross It Off. He played at St. Rock Tavern a while ago, but it was really good. He always puts a good show on. So I hope you enjoy the song. Stick around for more good music here on W2L New Orleans at 1.5 FM.

mind. And later on, everyone will say it was cool. She had Billie Eilish style, moving to Berlin for a little while, trying to find something to hold on to. Never text me nothing.

later on, everyone was saying it was cool. She had Billie Eilish style, moving to Berlin for a little while, trying to find something to hold on to. Never text me.

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This is Jitterbug. You are driving with me. You just heard Tree Line by Black Belt Eagle Scout. Before that was Goodwill Hunting by Black Country New Road. Before that was Mushroom by Can. Before that was On the Road Again by Canned Heat. Before that was In the Store by The Lost Days. Before that was Killing the Blues by Tinny Ray. Before that was Death Dance by Max Biancon. Before that was The Lost Safari and featuring the Ramblin' Rebels. Thanks for tuning in. Appreciate your listening ears on a hot summer afternoon. I'm lucky enough that my best buddies just moved into a house with a pool. So I swam my little hearts to my heart's content. Well, not actually. I don't think I'll ever be able to swim to my heart's content. My heart is hard to make content, especially when it comes to swimming. But hopefully you've got a body of water you can dip into, even if it's just a bathtub. Take what you can get on these 90-degree days. I'm going to bring you a couple bits of information. I'm going to get back to the music. This public service announcement is brought to you by WTUL. 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So have at it. Go crazy. We're going to keep going. Oh, I'm sorry. I'm looking at this poster in the window that's a 101st birthday tribute to Hazel Dickens, happening Sunday, June 7th, so a week from today, at NOLA Brewing. No cover, featuring Eleanor Ellis, Ashley Hooper, Michelle Landry, Natalie May, Lisa May O'Neill, Julie Pfeiffer, Hazel Schlutter, Dusky Waters, Kelsey Wilburn, with some special guests and fonts that I can't read. But it looks like it's going to be a good show. It does coincide with this show, so you'll have several good options to listen to. But maybe you can catch me there. I don't know. I can't think that far ahead. But I've thought far ahead enough for the next song. We're going to hear a cut from Nick Cave and the Bad Seeds off a B-side compilation. So hope you enjoy listening to WTUR New Orleans 91.5 FM. I love you. Kisses. Mwah.

bank on that. If you've ever caught a show of mine, you know I'm a huge Brittany Howard fan. She's, I think, my favorite vocalist of all time. Brittany Howard of the Alabama Shakes. And she has a solo project under her own name and a side project called Bermuda Triangle. All good stuff. I'm going to play one of my favorite songs by her and keep the vibe where it's at as best as I can. I've pulled some of my favorite artists that I will also play, being the Lost Deans and Kimmy Dawson. So you're in good hands, I promise. The hands of Jitterbug, many hands. Bugs have lots of hands. So enjoy. Keep it where it's at. 91.5 FM, W2 on New Orleans. Thanks for your listening ears. Kissing your forehead. Mwah.

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Always gone.

children walk past, and I don't even exist. And the lovely women walk by with big hot hips and warm buttocks.

All right. You were listening to WTUR New Orleans 91.5 FM. This is Jitterbug. You have been jiving with me, and let's see what we've been listening to. You just heard Also by Blonde Redhead. Before that was Love in the Ruins by French Kicks. Before that was Crustacean by Corduroy. Before that was Air Show Disaster by Dirty on Purpose. Really liked that song. Before that was Big Muzzy from Fine. Before that was Spring by Bill Callahan. Before that was Kid Stardust by Jack. Started the last half hour off with Short and Sweet by Brittany Howard. You can see all the music I've been playing on W2L.fm or our Spinatron webpage, whatever you want to do. It's all around there somewhere. I'm going to bring you a couple bits of information, then we're going to get back to the music. This public service announcement is brought to you by W2L New Orleans. Before a disaster strikes, there are things you can do to protect yourself. The U.S. Small Business Administration encourages homeowners and small businesses to develop a disaster preparedness plan. 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Democracy Now! With host Amy Goodman offers award-winning journalism and fresh and progressive perspectives on national and international issues. Heck yeah. I've got some of my favorite songs to play by some of my favorite artists. Stuff that I've played before on this show. I've been in kind of a music rut, so I'm trying to get myself out of it. I didn't know most of the music that I've played today, but I'm returning to some favorites. This next track I'm not familiar with, but after that, it'll be some stuff that I know by heart in my sleep, half awake, whatever it might be. So you're listening to W2L New Orleans and 91.5 FM. This is Jitterbug. I'm with you 4 to 6 p.m. on Sundays. You're in good hands with DJ Moongirl and DJ Jungle Skog, with Ardent Times right after me, 6 to 8 p.m. on Sundays. And then DJ Penne Baker and DJ Sugar Cereal, I believe, with 2021. Sundays are a good day for radio, as all days are, but the Sunday list is just really stacked. And if you want to catch one of our DJs, Lady Lee is playing at Domino later. Not Domino, Vaughn's Lounge. The event's called Domino's. Anyways, you can find us all around. Gonna get back to the music. Thank you for listening to W2L New Orleans 91.5 FM.

0: 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And this is Ardent Times with DJ Jungle Skog.
1: And DJ Moon Girl. Thank you guys so much for listening. And thank you to DJ Jitterbug for awesome show just now that you just heard. It was awesome. Anyway, what you just heard was Sure As Sin by Candy Staten.
0: Yes, thank you for putting us on. And guys, me and DJ Moon Girl have done our own exploring the city's music today, which we will probably elaborate on later. But for now, I'm going to give y'all a rundown of any event that you can head on to over to this fine evening. 6 p.m. at Old Araby Lighthouse Records and Books is open mic night with guest host Gage Rhodes. 6 p.m. at the Neutral Ground Coffee House is open mic live at the Neutral Ground. 7 p.m. at Orpheum Theater is Big Bad Voodoo Daddy featuring Hobo Gadget, Junk Band, and River Eckert. 8 p.m. at Dewdrop Inn Hotel and Lounge is Do Not Disturb. 8 p.m. at Vaughn's Lounge is Domino Sound DJs. 8 p.m. at Bar Redux is Take Off Your Falcon Clothes. 9 p.m. at BJ's Lounge is James McCloskey and the Rhythm Band. 9 p.m. at Gaza Gaza is Can I Am featuring Kidnap. And finally, 10:30 at the Howlin' Wolf, you can find the Hot 8 Brass Band.
1: Yay.
0: Woo.
1: Guys, DJ Jungle Skog and I have many plans and many tales of the summer to enlighten you on today, so hopefully
0: summer
1: we'll get
0: started
1: into that soon. Summer is officially on,
0: and we kind of,
1: you might think, with the rain
0: everything. I think we've, these past few shows, we've been deliberating, like, is it Monk summer? Mm-hmm. But then we tapped into the collective consciousness of my TikTok For You page, and we keep seeing other people posting about this thing, and like, I really hope everyone knows it's trademarked on
1: us.
0: Times.
1: Yes, we'll
0: only like we have.
1: We pioneered
0: established
1: Monk
0: the
1: Monk
0: principles
1: summer.
0: Of Monk Summer, what that means.
1: Yeah, whatever the people might say.
0: And since we're in Monk Summer year two, summer two, and we hope everyone can find their way.
1: That is so true.
0: Even if they are finding their way and thinking they are the creators.
1: Yes, it was us. It started
0: It came
1: here.
0: To me in a dream.
1: It came to us in dreams on Ardent Times last summer, and we're back here again for more summer monkness. Anyways,
0: so we hope you all enjoy that with us, and I think this song upcoming
1: yes
0: next.
1: Well, I'll do a quick intro to the song actually while I'm here and while I have your attention. My brother and I have, I was going to say a bit, but it's less of a bit and more of just a truth of our being, where every once in a while, if we want to make the other person mad, we will text and be like, what if we were in the south of France right now? What if we were, like, imagine this, but we're just in the south of France on the beach, whatever. We both have a very strong obsession with Francophone culture for some reason.
0: So.
1: And if I text him this, it makes him really, really mad because he's like, oh, don't say that. Don't say that. You can't. I want to be there. And it's a sure way to get on his nerves and make him mad of jealousy of not being in the south of France. Anyway, all that to say is the other day he texted me and sent me this song called Caravan by Stella and said this song and imagine this listening to this song in the south of France on the beach, whatever. And I was like, oh, that's so true. I love this band. Anyway, all of that long rambling to say that I'm about to play for you Caravan by Stella.
0: Imagine
1: so,
0: you're there.
1: If you so choose, you can imagine you're in the south of France on the beach listening to this song. So yeah, anyway, we'll see you guys in the next 30 minutes.
0: Bye. Thank you all for listening.

0: Hey everyone, thank you so much for tuning in to WTUL New Orleans 91.5 FM. Currently, you're listening to Ardent Times, and this is DJ Moon Girl.
1: And I'm DJ Jungle Skog. Thank y'all so much for tuning in for this last 30 minutes. We've been having a lot of fun. And yeah, I'm going to give y'all a recap of what we have been listening to. Let's see. We started off with Caravan by Stella. Then Desire by Puma Blue, Soul Deep by Tahiti 80, Psychic Mud by Sunbathe, I Wait by Milan W, Medicine by Mama, Falls at Montreal River by Signal to Trust, and then what you just heard was Never Follow Suit by the Radio Department.
0: Yay, I also have some quick PSAs and promos to read for you. The youth... Wait, no.
1: I can never let you do this anymore.
0: Whoa, what happened to me?
1: Wow. Whoa, okay, too silly.
0: Crazy. This is crazy. Okay, no,
1: guys,
0: I'm going to
1: if y'all haven't been keeping up, I think I need to air you out for a second.
0: I got broken.
1: If y'all haven't been keeping up, one time DJ Moon Girl read a PSA for the very first time, and she laughed, and she was giggling, and it wasn't really that the PSA was funny, but rather you caught the giggle bug, and then now, every single time since, she has been giggling, laughing, etc. at these PSAs.
0: I keep remembering.
1: Yeah, we're both, like, on edge.
0: I know, because I always, like, I have to prove to myself that I can do it.
1: And
0: hopefully I can. One day the curse will be broken.
1: Yeah, I don't know which listener cursed DJ Moon Girl, my composed friend, but
0: usually I'm so
1: you'll
0: composed.
1: Regain it one day. It's a skill.
0: Okay, time to read the PSAs and promos. 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Allow yourself to be awash in the soothing sounds of New Age music, ambient, down-tempo, Berlin School, and other sonically serene distant shores. Brought to you by a dedicated, rotating cast of DJs to help you usher in a peaceful morning every Sunday from 6 to 8 a.m.
1: Yes. And so, guys, we are reaching. Good job.
0: Thank you. First note.
1: Good job.
0: Thank you.
1: Y'all should be really proud of us. Mm-hmm. We keep the station together. This is WTUL, if you didn't know.
0: Yes.
1: But, yeah. So, what are you feeling ardent about today? If y'all don't know, our first big air break, we go over one thing we're feeling ardent about.
0: Yeah.
1: And in the summer, there's so many.
0: There's so many things to feel ardent about. I was really ardent today I have multiple things I'm ardent about, actually. Mm-hmm.
1: The first thing
0: I'm ardent about is I think the fact that there's always so many things to do in New Orleans. Mm-hmm. It's a city of many talents, and I just really appreciate that. And today I was feeling really, really bored this morning, and I was like, it's a sunny day, I need to get out. I need to do something with my life and not just hole up and take a nap, because I've been really tired all day also. And so I texted DJ Jungle Skog, and suddenly not only was there not one, not two, but many, many things mm-hmm. to do today. And it's just so nice to be in spaces and experience the local wares and tears, you know what I mean? And just, like, be able to
1: be like, wow, other, like, people exist, right, and we all are congregating in the similar spaces, and it's people our age sometimes even.
0: It's true. It's just really fun to live in a place where, like, you can literally just go online and suddenly there's 10,000 things at your fingertips to do every day. And the second thing I'm feeling ardent about is not only trying new things, but also the benefit of having the same old things that keep you steady every day. And one of those things for me is this packet of almonds in the LBC basement. And I forget who I was talking to. It might have been my mom the other day, mm-hmm. where she had read an article about how people that stick to their same things that they like are actually happier people.
1: Aww.
0: Which is, I don't know how true that, I mean, like, it's so fun to go and experience new things.
1: Yeah.
0: But also, having those same things that make you happy and keep you going, and not always
1: constant sources of joy.
0: Right. It's good to have constant sources of joy. And for me, maybe that is a pack of these, like, vanilla almonds from the right next to the WTL station. Which is a really silly little thing to really like. But
1: you're going to go run to get them. Huh?
0: Right, but I'm going to go run to get them because they're good. They lasted me from 2 to 4 a.m.s for a year in the station. And so now they make
1: they're
0: me
1: in
0: happy.
1: Our darkest times, literally darkest.
0: Right, literally darkest times. We would be here at 4 a.m. Right. And so they've been my rock for the past 3 years.
1: I know. I think if y'all are ever listening to WTL, and it's a DJ, you should know they probably did an evil midnight shift.
0: Right.
1: It is one of the great, not akin to hazing, but it's rather
0: a rite of passage.
1: Yes, exactly. I think it's really fun. It's really fun to be awake at the middle of the night and doing something. And you're like, well, maybe no one hears us. But the few people who did call in during that time, it was a great time.
0: It was.
1: And we would, I think we had more of our, our movie reviews were, like, way more unhinged
0: as
1: well. Mm-hmm. We recommended, we didn't recommend after, but we had things to say about after. And then, so, yeah, it was a good era.
0: It was a good era. What are you feeling
1: ardent about? I'm ardent about something that's also probably falls under, like, the constant source of joy, which is Sundays, just like in general. I was appreciating them this morning because even though, I mean, again, my day also started off kind of slow and lazy, and then we rallied our collective, like, one jewel of energy.
0: Yes.
1: And we got ourselves to work. We did many fun things and explored a lot. But before that, I mean, I kind of was feeling bad or, like, in a funk or something, and I was in bed for so long, just like sleeping in. And I'm like, well, that's great. And that's the thing that I've been able to do on Sundays all semester, because it's the only day I didn't have to wake up for something or have some obligation. And I think keeping my Sundays very free, and then for many other people having a Sunday reset, it's something to look forward to. I was like, wow, washing my dishes, meditative Sundays. In no one was at my house, so I was like, it was really quiet and peaceful. And, you know, I'm just appreciating that. I think it's good to have these constants that you can go back to in tumultuous times, but then also, as we said, we really did love our exploring new things, new places, adventures, any building that was bright, anything that was glittery caught my eye. I got a really cool, we went to the Crescent City Flea, shout out.
0: Yeah.
1: I got a really cool necklace, and you came back dripped out.
0: I did come back dripped out with some pants and some clogs. Worth it. Worth every penny.
1: Well, we'll be telling y'all some more about our shared adventures, but we have just spoken for 10 minutes, so
0: yes.
1: We'll let y'all get on back to the music. Mm-hmm. I think we're starting with Sports by Sports.
0: Yes.
1: That is the album name.
0: That is the album.
1: But we shall listen. Thank y'all.
0: Thank you so much.

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1: And DJ Jungle Skog. Thank y'all for being here with us this past hour. We've been chilling out in the station. And yeah, we have a list of songs that we just played, if you were wondering. We started the half hour with Marbles by Mother Son.
2: Sports.
1: Sports? Played yes. Yes, so true. Played Yourself by Sports. Marbles by Mother Son. Then Hideous Towns by The Sundays. Bubblegum by Don Richard. Stars by Tirsa. In Your 30s by Moonbride. And what you last heard was A Ghost by Shauna Cleveland.
0: Shout out. Okay, we also have some super fun, awesome things to check out going on in New Orleans